0: 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Call 13 24 10 now.
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1: to
0: San Francisco to see the one and only
1: Noah Kahan. The only way to see me live is to keep it on Nova.
0: Noah Kahan's new album, The Great Divide, is out now and available everywhere.
3: Good morning, Robin and Ken Ross.
4: Oh, hello, Ross.
5: How are you?
3: Good, thank you. I'd just like to remind you of some of Noah Kahan's hits, because San Fran is massive, but we forget the artist, Noah Kahan. May I play you a couple of his big ones?
4: Please do.
3: Here we go.

And I thought, to tell the truth, it's gonna leave you in pieces, all alone with your demons.

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'Cause when I

0: Fitzy, Fitzy, Whipper, and Cade. And Cade.
1: You guys are crazy.
2: On Nova. That's right. Hi, it's Fitzy, Whipper, and Cade on this Thursday, which Cade, I believe, has a title today. What is it?
3: It is International Friendship Day.
2: Oh, my God.
4: No, it's not,
2: mate. It feels
3: what
2: so good.
3: What is it?
4: No, it is.
3: Oh.
4: Actually, I'm doing a bit of research on it.
3: Yeah.
4: Wait up. The United Nations started this, and every country celebrates it on July 30 every year, except for India and the United States. They celebrate it on the first Sunday of August. They're not our mates.
2: Well, I would like to think that International Friendship Day is every day of the year.
3: Oh, there you go.
2: And I would like to thank Kate Ritchie, who's accomplished something today. Not just voted by me, but other members of the office. Your best cake ever that you made for International Friendship Day.
3: Apparently.
2: Chocolate. Meringue.
3: There's meringue on the top. You can thank Donna Hay for that. It's not an original recipe.
2: Is that a Don Don? Well, you nailed it.
3: Well, thank you very much. I didn't get anything else done that I needed to today. But all I think about is you guys and the role of friendship and the role of peace in our lives. Wow.
2: How good. Give us a hug.
3: We don't need to hug.
2: No hugs.
4: Is that what you said to Whipper, shut your cake hole before the
2: show?
4: No,
2: completely different.
3: Put this in your mouth and stop talking.
2: That was another topic. I don't know when we get to that International Day. Dr. Billy Garvey's on the show today, which is great. Going to be answering your questions. Parenting advice at 4:30. Spider-Man, a brand new day. We've got tickets today for every caller.
3: That's
2: anybody
3: unreal.
2: That gets on the show, you're going to be off to see Spider-Man at the movies. How good is that? What a great deal. Taylor Swift right now. I knew it. I knew you. International Friendship Day.

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2: Before the end of the week, we are going to be back 6 p.m. Sunday night. But we've got 2 whole hours to get through. You saw the Spider-Man movie today.
10: I did, yes.
2: Good?
10: It's really good.
2: Okay.
10: Very emotional roller coaster.
2: Okay. So can you really get that from an action movie?
10: You can.
2: Okay. And there's lots of fighting, lots of explosions.
10: Of course.
2: As always.
10: Yeah.
2: Okay. Anyway, we are not here to discuss Spider-Man. Mm. We are here to talk about Australian music. Mm. We always put it to the front on the show tonight. Russell Crowe and Amy Sharp continue their friendship online. Mm. Plus, we've been speculating for a few weeks now that Troye Sivan is ready to drop new music.
10: Yes.
2: Can confirm it's happening. It is happening. He is posting all over socials. More on that soon. But let's start the show tonight with some G Flip. They are kicking off their Bed on Fire tour in London, playing 2 sold-out shows. Shout out to people who listen to our show in London. We've got people everywhere.
10: We've got people all over the world,
2: Mexico,
10: baby.
2: Spain, the States, Bed on Fire. 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

0: the more I hear Chris Martin from Coldplay all over that song. That is like a Coldplay deep cut.
1: Very Coldplay.
0: Yes, co-written by Chris Martin. That is Light Up from Kylie Minogue's Netflix documentary, which is available to stream now. This is the Matty Rowe Oz Music Show. From one documentary from an icon to the next, Tina Arena is dropping a documentary.
1: Yes, she is.
0: Everything you need to know coming up in Maddie's Music Minute. Sam Fisher is also coming to Australia.

0: Jem Cassidaley, yes, the daughter of Troy Cassidaley, Uncle Troy, people call him.
1: Uncle Troy.
0: That is cool, girl. We love Jem Cassidaley on this show, on the Matty Rowers Music Show at Nova. She is dropping a brand new album called Tattoos Used to Come Off in the Pool.

0: Peking Duck and their brand new debut album. Ooh. The boys have been working on music for 10 years. That comes out next Friday? The Friday after. I'm jumping ahead because I need that new Peking Duck music.
1: Now.
0: We need it so bad. Hey, how you doing? This is the Maddie Rowe Oz Music Show on Nova. Coming up, we get you across the gigs going on in your area, in your city this weekend with Maddie's Gig Guide. But now, we have predictions and I think our predictions are going to be correct. Tomorrow, Amy Shark's Soft Pop album is going to be number one on the Australian ARIA charts.
1: Surely.
0: Or it could be Bujara. Both incredible Australian albums that have come out this week. But Amy Shark was in earlier this week to chat about the album and her vision behind the iconic fluffy blue cover. She was a creative director of this whole album. She came up with the fluffy cover idea. She even went to Spotlight to mock up like versions of the album. She picked the correct colour of blue, in my opinion. This is Amy on the blue cover and why she did it.
2: I really wanted something that everyone could just be like, oh yeah, it looks like soft pop, or like, oh yeah, I got this fluffy album and you know, the kids love it and parents love it, and just, it's just like, I don't know, it just feels fun and unique and like a full world, which I haven't ever known how to do before, and this kind of has happened nicely.
0: It is going to look so good on my vinyl record stand when I get it. From the potentially the number one Australian album tomorrow on the ARIA charts, this is It's Kinda Hot from Soft Pop, the album. Amy Shark on the Oz Music Show tonight at Nova. I love it, how you

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1: Dutch research has found that if you got 45 minutes less sleep, you are less inclined to want to do it.
2: Yep.
1: And you put on weight.
2: And put on weight. It's a double whammy. That
1: and sucks.
2: So there's all these husbands trying to get their wives to sleep for 3 hours. Get their percentage up.
1: For the extra action or to make them skinny.
2: Sean. That's a cut.

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1: Sean's
0: Loose Change.
1: Nathan, Nat and Sean love sinking into comfort. With Danks Furniture, the comfort of home doesn't come with a scary price tag.
2: All right, here we go, everybody. It's Loose Change time. You know the drill. We've got all these couches with money down the back of them at the moment. We're concentrating on the good couch in the good room that your mum won't let you near.